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It's hot. Radio Mirchi. It's hot. Mirchi. It's hot. Mirchi. It's hot.

Sheesh. You know I came in for the cake. Looking the money ain't the only thing I chase down. She ain't see the stars in the race. So now she got in them.